is nine, but it's goodbye forever. And I'm sorry to tell you, but I'm going away. Yes, I loved you once, but hey, I just came to tell you that I'm leaving. And all your tears won't change anything.

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Yes, I loved you once.

0: suffocating, your face so pale. Now the hour is nigh, but it's goodbye forever. And I'm sorry to tell you, but I'm going away. Yes, I loved you once, but hey.
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0: Initials, but it's better like this.
1: Not sing, just parley.
0: We can make the girls. We listen to the girls in the studio. Yeah.
1: But I see violins.
0: Very.

0: They play violin.
1: This harmony is just.
2: Just the beginning.
0: Oh yes. And yeah. Oh no, and then there. You see, I had the guitar, and then there. Is that too long?
2: Introduce. How much?
0: 1, 2, 3, 4, 5, 6.
2: Six.
0: And then there.
2: 6. 4, 6. 7.
0: 8. 9. 10.
2: Okay.
0: What? Here they come, man. Right. Oh, sit down. Here we come, man. 2 bars. And 1, 2, 1, 2, 3, 4.

You've heard the story of Jesse James, of how he lived and died. If you're still in need of something to read, here's the story of

Now, Bernie and Clyde are the Barrow Gang. I'm sure you all have read How They Run and Steal, and those who steal are usually found dying or dead.

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But I say this with pride, that I once knew Clyde when he was earnest and upright and clean. 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